belongs to Daddy. If I invite a friend from another to dine on my fine silk and hacky, I just adore his asking for more, but my heart belongs to Daddy. Yes, my heart belongs to Daddy. So

0: rose above gave man an arm of iron, so he could do his
1: oh,
0: job
1: great
0: and never
1: return.
0: The rose above gave man an arm of iron, but
1: with
0: a little bit of
1: luck,
0: with a little bit of luck,
1: when others
0: fail,
1: and to remember the peace that may be found in silence.
0: Above my liquor or temptation, for she and I would turn away from sin. The Lord above my liquor for temptation, but with a little bit of luck, with a little bit of luck, when temptation comes, your

say goodbye. My baby left me, and she didn't even say goodbye. Said I'd drink it real good whiskey.

0: That's for you?
1: Right between those cute little fat cheeks of yours.
0: I don't know.
1: Big hard cock up your ass.
0: Big
1: hard fucking dick slid up between your butt cheeks. I know you've thought about it. You fantasized, honey. You ready, honey? Can you feel what that feels like on your asshole? Don't be scared, honey. You know I'm not gonna hurt you. Okay, take a deep breath, honey. Here goes.
0: God.
1: Honey, why don't you move back on it? I don't want to hurt you. It's the last thing. I want you to feel good.
0: Okay.
1: Sit back on it. Try that. Okay, honey, it's going in. I got the head in. How's that?
0: Okay.
1: Okay. Come on back. One more. Oh my gosh. Oh my god. It's in. It's in. Oh my god. It's in. Oh my god. You've got almost the whole thing up your butt, honey.
0: Oh
1: my god.

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Hello. 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Okay. I'm going to play a song about my cat.

Thank you so much. Thank you to everyone at the festival. This has been a wonderful experience for me. I have only accompanied people generally in Europe or been with bands that I'm in here, and it's wonderful to be here solo with all of you and people, old friends of mine. When you've been doing this as long as I have, you have friends like everywhere and you don't even know. So I wanted to mention that I'm going to play Sunny Chirac's Who Does She Hope to Be next from Ask the Ages. Can you understand what I'm saying? Sunny Chirac. That's when you say, yeah, woo! Okay. Sunny Chirac, from one of my favorite records. Very inspiring person to meet. And then I'm going to play a song for my dear friend, Susan Alcorn, who passed. And we are all, her friends are, we're all still processing it because it really was too early for her to pass. So I feel she's with me every time I play. And she also always spoke about fascism, and that was so important for the time that she was alive. And it has always inspired me because she's very pointed in her speaking about it. But I played some of this music opening for Mdou Mokhtar 2 Februarys ago after the election. And it was very emotional. People were crying. I was crying. There's nothing I can do. If I start crying, it's over. Like, I can't do anything about it. But it happens a lot. There's something about the cello and then, of course, with the election. And now we have the midterms coming, and it's just a really tenuous time. And I felt like people needed to hear the cello just, like, played full heart open. Just, that's what I'm doing. This song is called, the next song is going to be Heart Sutra, which is my version of Susan Alcorn's piece, Heart Sutra. And then I'll finish with 2 songs, LA Land, and then finally Slowly Melting from my record Slowly Melting.

0: 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So if there's notes you hear on a piano, that's the sound of me trying to...
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